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Y'all have lost faith in yourselves, as clear as it can be. 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
1: I'm Casey Kasem. Keep your feet on the ground and keep reaching for the fries. BC time. I don't know if it's big. Hell, I don't even know if it's big fry. I don't know if they're big fries. I don't know if they're small fries or what. All I know is there's big fries and there's little fries. You go someplace to order your big fries and sometimes you just don't get them anywhere. This is ponderous, man. 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
1: 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I slept through it.
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3: 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I feel like I should say something smart.
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6: Good evening, good afternoon. Mikey T then live back on the radio. Party anthems then, pimping your party night ride. That's right, 2 hours remixing, revamping, and a bit of magic on the side. Now, here's a little channel I can play a couple of weeks ago, and I end up playing the instrumental. What an idiot. But here's the vocal version, which I was meant to play. Further ado then, let's kick it off.

That's a little fast mix is then. Of course, Kanistan, You Got the Love. It's a bit of Hard Glass. We've played this before, a couple of weeks ago, I say. Blondie.

Rhythms and Live, Shake What You Got. DPV. Nice little funky new tunage, I guess, for New Disguise. You may have heard it before. Maybe been over some other lucky DJ that played it before me, I know. So good afternoon to Phil. Ramona. Big Fry, of course. Lil Matty. DJ Specs. Randy. Must say hi to Randy.

Interesting tunage, that one. You make my head spin. Today and night, this is Party Anthems. Pimping your party night ride.

Tano, playing some new disco for you this evening, this afternoon. Depending where you are on this lovely planet of ours, this is Party Anthems.

Just over 25 minutes in then to the show. So if you've just joined us, welcome to Max, Pulse and GLX. And don't forget, free radio. Actually, it's streams radio. Oh dear, let's say that. I know, daft. Almost a cringe moment there.

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1: Oh, it's a little bit different for me tonight, isn't it? But a new disco. NU disco. How lovely, ladies and germs. It is Party Anthems, then. Pimping your Party Night Ride. The remix show like no other.

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Big shout out then to everybody on Max Pulse and GLX on streams.

Hello, we're just doing very short blends tonight. Very popular on TikTok at the moment. But this is a slight different mix.

great little revamp then by DJ S. Go to Abraham then. I'm not gonna let ya. It's a stonking remix. I love it. 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

Bit of MJ, then Billie Jean, of course. Patrice Rushen and Forget Me Nots. Buddy Anthems and pimping your Party Night Ride. In for the second hour, here we go then.

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Party Anthems then, pimping your Party Night Ride. 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

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The Not So Clean version. 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Super Disco Club. 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

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It's a bit hot. 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

certainly is. 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Anyway, I hope you enjoyed the show. 4 minutes of the show left. Many thanks for filling Canada's away doing that sound stuff. 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

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Mikey T signing off then. 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And all the technology working properly. And that's my excuse. I'm sticking to it. Anyway, till next week.

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It is the top of the hour on this Wednesday, August 26, 2026, and it is the Matt Show. Thank you so much for tuning in to the live broadcast on Wednesday evening, or Wednesday afternoon if you're in Canada, because we're 3 hours behind. Yeah, what's up with that, you hoser? Thank you so much for tuning in. Got a lot of great stuff to fill the next 3 hours, and we're going to kick it off right now with some Miley.

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It's 12 minutes past the hour. Thanks for hanging out with me. It's Don Henley, the end of The Innocent. Vancouver's Ready Max Radio.ca.

And that is where the log runs out of music this hour. It's Vancouver's Variety, maxradio.ca in the match. Thank you so much for hanging out with me at 21 minutes past the hour.

Shabuzi, Bar Song, Tipsy, Vancouver's Ready Max Radio.ca, and The Matt Show. Thank you so much for hanging out with me. It's 27 minutes past the hour. It's Taylor Swift. I knew it. I

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SZA. That is The Weeknd, Vancouver's Variety Max Radio.ca in the match. So 39 minutes past the hour. Thank you so much for hanging out with me. It's Talverdi's now. A-OK, here on the match show.

Time. Justin Timberlake there until the end of time. Vancouver's Variety Max Radio.ca and the Matt Show. Thank you so much for hanging on me at 10 minutes till the top of the hour on this Wednesday, August the 26th, 2026. It's hard to believe this is the last show of August. We've already reached the end of the month. And the unofficial end of summer is just around the corner also, and I'm not quite ready for that. But I'll deal. It's Fergie now.

It is the top of the hour. You are listening to Vancouver's Variety Max Radio.ca and the Matt Show at 2 minutes past. Thank you so much for tuning in. Got a lot of great music coming up this hour. We're going to kick it off right now. The Matt Show. And we had some sad breaking news yesterday. We learned the legend, an American icon, Dolly Parton, passed away at the age of 80 yesterday. So we're going to play a couple of her songs tonight to kick off this second hour of the Matt Show. One of her big hits, which also was a movie, 925. It's Dolly here on the Matt Show.

Vancouver's Ready Max Radio.ca. The match of Dolly Parton passed away at the age of 80 yesterday. May her memory be a blessing for many years to come.

Zach Williams featuring Dolly Parton there. That was There Was Jesus. Vancouver's Variety Max Radio.ca, The Match Show. 22 minutes past the hour. Thank you so much for tuning in. Taking a moment to remember the legend, American hero, American patriot, as I also heard someone say on CNN last night. Dolly Parton passed away at the age of 80 yesterday after a brief battle with an evil thing called cancer. And, you know, there's a lot of people in this world that pass away and don't leave a big legacy. But between her Imagination Library books going out to young children for the first few years of her life, all the stuff she's done through Dollywood, the money she gave away to fire victims in the Smoky Mountains when the fires happened there a couple years ago, and all the stuff that will continue on. Dolly definitely did leave an imprint on America, and not only America, but actually the world. Going to play one more song here. This one is not featuring Dolly, but I heard this one on the radio this morning going to work, and it is kind of fitting for this. It's the latest from Phil Welcome, featuring Crowder. It is really Amazing Grace. 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
0: I'm Count Macula. Stop the promo. Scotty D is now heard Monday, 6 p.m. to 8 p.m. Double D on LG 73. I'm Count Macula with a special demonstration. Here's a jar. Now I'm dumping some rot in it. Now I'm pouring some tea

0: This is now a jar with some rot with some extra T on the end. J-A-R-R-O-T and T. J-A-R-R-O-T-T. That spells Stefan Giroux.
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Well, someone had to call out the fact that it's not September yet. I get it, but that's Earth, Wind, and Fire and September here on Vancouver's Variety Max Radio.ca and The Matt Show. It's my show. I can do what I want, right? Yo to Big Fry. Yo to Fresh Phil. Yo to Momac. And yo to Slim Joe. Thank you for listening. It's Daughtry.

We've reached the top of the hour here on Vancouver's Ready Max Radio.ca, the Match Show. It's about 3 minutes past, and a little late. Hey, better late than never, right? Thank you so much for listening to the Match Show for this Wednesday, August 26th, 2026. It is the last show of August.

crazy that next week, next weekend, we say so long to the unofficial end of summer. Not quite ready for that. But hey, I know what would make life better. How about a house

You know what would help if I turn the microphone on and not talk to myself? Ah, Vancouver's ready. MaxRadio.ca and the Matt Show. I was not going to stop the music after Jack's there. And probably would have been a good idea if I did, because, you know, I didn't turn the damn microphone on. But what I was going to say is Scotty D up in that Iceland, you know, igloo part of America, yeah, the near the 51st state. He says that song's about me. Well, you know, I am getting up there in years. I am old, but Jax did not write that song about me. That is about a man named Les Wexner, who founded Victoria's Secret many, many years ago. And I'll just leave it at that. Okay, let's get back to music. It's Taylor.

Kelly Clarkson there behind these hazel eyes, Vancouver's Variety Max Radio.ca, and the Match Show at 18 minutes past the hour. Olympia D now. It's so easy to fall in love.

Hilary Duff movie. Actually, that was the Lizzie McGuire movie, I should say. I should know that because I have it on DVD somewhere. It's 27 minutes past the hour. You are listening to The Bats Show here on Vancouver's VarietyMaxRadio.ca. Thank you so much for hanging out with me, and thank you to Scotty D for checking out the show. But he has to go off to Zoom now, so I guess it's time for me to say Matt out. Okay. I just realized I have 32 minutes to go, so I can't do that. But you know what I can do? I can play a Matt Show favorite. It's Justin Bieber now, Intentions.

0: Casey Kasem with a long-distance dedication to the world's largest talking french fry, Big Fry. I love the burgers on the grills and really big fries at Big Fry's Diner. 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
0: I'm Casey Kasem. Keep your feet on the ground and keep reaching for the fries. BC time. I don't know if it's I don't even know if it's Big Fry. I don't know if they're Big Fries. I don't know if they're small fries or what. All I know is there's Big Fries and there's little fries. You go someplace to order your Big Fries and sometimes you just don't get them anywhere. This is ponderous, man. Ponderous.
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1: 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Going to wrap up the show right now with Lauren Daigle. This is You Say. It's Vancouver's Variety, maxradio.ca. And until next month, Matt out.

Locking and stocking. 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
6: Good evening, good afternoon. Mikey T then live back on the radio. Party anthems then pimping your party night ride. That's right, 2 hours remixing, revamping, and a bit of magic on the side. Now, here's a little channel I was going to play a couple of weeks ago, and I ended up playing the instrumental. What an idiot. But here's the vocal version, which I was meant to play. Further ado then, let's kick it off.

Lots of little fast mixes then. Of course, Canistan, You Got the Love. It's a bit of Harder Glass. We've played this before, a couple of weeks ago, I say. Blondie.

I know we played that one quite a bit late. Very popular. Get Down and Hands Up. Ottawan, of course, and Cool and the Gang remixed. And that was Jacka's Revenge. In case you want to look it up.

Anthems and live Shake What You Got. DPV. Nice little funky new tunage, I guess, for New Disco. But you may have heard it before. May have been some other lucky DJ that played it before me, I know. So, good afternoon to Phil. Ramona. Big Fry, of course. Lil Matty. DJ Specs. Randy. Must say hi to Randy.

Interesting tune is that one. You make my head spin. Today and night, this is Party Anthems. Pimping your party night ride.

0: Just over 25 minutes in then to the show. So if you've just joined us, welcome to Max, Pulse and GLX. And not forgetting free radio. Actually, it's streams radio. Oh dear, let's say that. I know, daft. Almost a cringe moment there.
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1: Hello, Ashley. We're

Different for me tonight, isn't it? Bit of new disco, NU disco. How lovely, ladies and germs. It is Party Anthem Zen. Pimping your party night ride. The remix show like no other.

got some mellow tunes for you this evening, this afternoon, wherever you are around on this lovely planet of ours. Big shout out then to everybody on Max Pulse and GLX and streams.

And I'm just doing very short blends tonight. Very popular on TikTok at the moment. But this is a slight different mix.

Here's a great little revamp then by DJ S. Go to Abraham then. I'm not gonna let ya. It's a stonking remix. I love it. Party FM Z and Pimpin', your party night ride.

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Why not? Let's freak. Chic. Now, I've got lots of remixes of this one, but I haven't played DJ Ace's version for ages. And I thought, why not tonight? Or in Phil's term, this afternoon.

bit of MJ, then Billy Jean, of course. Patrice Russian and Forget Me Nots. Bud Anthems and Pimpin' Your Party Night Ride. 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

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To something back to 1979. 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

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Hi, I'm from Zen, pimping your Party Night ride. 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

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I feel the little pills. Super Disco Club. Booty. 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

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Who knows? 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

0: 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Time for that sarcastic jingle.
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0: We certainly do tonight. Not my best form, I guess.

My next guest tonight is, has been very hot though, hasn't it? And the aircon's not working in the studio right now. It's a bit hot. Hot, hot, hot, hot.

Anyway, I hope you enjoy the show. 4 minutes of the show left. Many thanks for filling Canada's away doing that sound stuff. If nothing else, here's sort of

Gonna finish off this then this evening, this afternoon. Mikey T signing off then. Many thanks for joining us. We'll be back here same time, same place. Hope you have a cooler studio. And all the technology working properly. And that's my excuse, I'm sticking to it. Anyway, till next week.

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actors and jesters are here. The stage is in darkness and clear. We're raising the curtain, and no one's quite certain whose play it is.

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I'm Count Macula with a special demonstration. Here's a jar. Now I'm dumping some rot in it. Now I'm pouring some tea on it. This is now a jar with some rot with some extra tea on the end. J-A-R.

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0: 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I'm Count Macula with a special demonstration. Here's a jar. Now I'm dumping some rot in it. Now I'm pouring some tea on it. This is now a jar with some rot with some extra tea on the end. J-A-R-R-O-T-N-T. J-A-R-R-O-T-T. That spells Stefan Giroux.
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This is our last night in Detroit, but good evening. 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

And at dead of night the whistle blows and people hear she's running still. And then they hush their children back to sleep, lock the doors, upstairs they creep. For it is said that the souls of the dead fill that train 10,000 deep.

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Well, God's not around, and look what I found. This one's mine! Just then the Lord himself appeared in a blinding flash of light and shouted at the devil, "Get thee hence to endless night!" But the devil just grinned and said, "I may have sinned, but there's no need to push me around. I got him first, so you can do your worst. He's going underground. But I think I'll give you one more chance," said the devil with a smile. "So throw away that stupid lance. It's really not your style. Joker is the name, poker is the game. We play right here on this bed.

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And for the Lord, he was praying hard, or that train he'd have to drive. Well, the devil, he had three aces and a king, and the Lord, he was running for a straight. He had the queen and the knave and nine and ten of spades. All he needed was the eight. And then the Lord, he called for one more card, but he drew the diamond eight. And the devil said to the Son of God, I believe you've got it straight. He said, deal me one, for the time has come to see who'll be the king of this place. But as he spoke from beneath his cloak,

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And far away in some recess, the Lord and the devil are now playing chess. The devil still cheats and wins more souls. And as for the Lord, well,

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1: I'm Casey Kasem with a long-distance dedication to the world's largest talking French fry, Big Fry. 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
1: I'm Casey Kasem. Keep your feet in the ground and keep reaching for the fries. BC time. I don't know if it's big. Hell, I don't even know if it's big fry. I don't know if they're big fries. I don't know if they're small fries or what. All I know is there's big fries, there's little fries. You go someplace to order your big fries, and sometimes you just don't get them anywhere. 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

0: 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I'm Count Macula with a special demonstration. Here's a jar. Now I'm dumping some rot in it. Now I'm pouring some tea on it. This is now a jar with some rot with some extra tea on the end. J-A-R, R-O-T, and T. J-A-R-R-O-T-T. That spells Stefan Giroux.
1: 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The Steve Jarrett Morning Show is back

party starts here. Turn it up. Sing it loud. From today's biggest chart toppers to the throwbacks you know every word to, it's time for Pop Party Nation with Joe.

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1: Hello and welcome to Pop Party Nation. I'm your host, Joe. You just heard Taylor Swift with Blank Space, this week's kickoff song. If there's a kickoff song you want to hear, go to poppartynation.com. Coming up, we have Shaboozy and Pink Panthers on Pop Party Nation with Joe.

Here is a listener request coming to us from poppartynation.com. It comes from DJ Specs. Yo, Specs, thanks for tuning in. You wanted to hear Sabrina Carpenter. Here is Taste on Pop Party Nation with Joe. Oh.

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1: 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Stella Lefty, Boston on Pop Party Nation with Joe. 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

0: 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Take a breath. It's Joe's Joke Break on Pop Party Nation.
1: It's time for Joe's Joke Break. Here's the question. What is a ghost's favorite instrument to play? The answer coming up in a few songs right here on Pop Party Nation with Joe.
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0: a quick laugh? 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
1: 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What is a ghost's favorite instrument to play? The answer? The organ. Here is Maroon 5, This Love on Pop Party Nation with Joe.

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1: 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Coming in at number five this week is Bruno Mars, I Just Might, on Pop Party Nights with Joe.
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0: 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What is it? You'll find out soon on Pop Party Nation's Big Five Countdown with Joe. Here is Taylor Swift. I knew it. I knew you.
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If you have a long distance dedication, go to poppartynation.com. This one goes to Hazel in Denver from Austin in Philadelphia. Just a quick check-in to remind you that you got this. Keep chasing those big dreams. I'm rooting for you every step of the way. Here's Katy Perry with Firework on Pop Party Nation.

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0: I'm Casey Kasem with a long-distance dedication to the world's largest talking French fry, Big Fry. I love the burgers on the grills and really big fries at Big Fry's Diner. 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
0: I'm Casey Kasem. Keep your feet on the ground and keep reaching for the fries. BC time. I don't know if it's big. Hell, I don't even know if it's big fry. I don't know if they're big fries. I don't know if they're small fries or what. All I know is there's big fries, there's little fries. You go someplace to order your big fries, and sometimes you just don't get them anywhere. This is ponderous, man. Ponderous.
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Hello and welcome to Friday Diner. It's Friday, August 28th, 2026. Hello and welcome to Friday's Big Fry for the next 3 hours. And you're dinner, level 42 at the Sunward Town, living it up. And coming up, Pacific Gas in the Electric. Are you ready? And Sam and Dave, summertime. And I'd be doing a little trip.

June, Dolly Parton, who passed away at the age of 80 this past week. Coming up will be Benny Rogers and Dolly Parton at Islands in the Stream. And basically, rulers, summer love generation.

0: Is the seven years and you listen. Are you ready? I know I'm ready.
1: Cool, dude.
0: 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Are you ready?
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0: And coming up next, 7 days, summertime. Do you agree, Joe? Because of Joe.
1: Sí, señor.

It was Kenny Rager, Dolly Parton, Island in the Stream. Coming up next, Bay City Rollers, Summer Love Generation, Tammy Preston, Feel So Fine, and Trosh Wild Thing. Napkin Cold, Those Lazy, Hazy, Crazy Days of Summer. Yeah, the Allman Brothers Band, Ain't Wasting Time No More. Right now, Bay City Rollers, Summer Love Generation, at Max Radio.ca Friday Night.

wild thing, I think you move. But I wanna know for sure. So come on and hold me tight.

Yeah, I'm in Brothers Bay. Ain't wasting time no more. 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Go to my big brother Mark and Brenner, my sister Renee, her husband Dan, and their son Connor. And you'll do Phil, your man, you'll do Slim Joe, you'll do my big brother Margaret and Brenner, and you'll do you with the listener. Coming up next, Sam and Dave. Hold on, I'm coming. The Doobie Brothers, What a Fool Believes, and Frankie Avalon, Venus, and Hermits, Hermits, I'm Into Something Good. Right now, Sam and Dave, hold on, I'm coming. I'm Master Radio Destiny, Fry Diner.

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Vous oubliez sa mère, tu veux nous assister of the pretty airline business. Hermes, Hermes, I meant something good. Family is so man. Bay City Rollers, bye bye baby. Phil Haley and Thomas, ABC Boogie and Sister Sledge. We are family. I know. 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

0: Anyway, sisters tonight, we are family. I'm Max Radio.ca. That's right, we are family. Coming up next, A Taste of Honey. Oogie, oogie, oogie. The Drifters. See the last dance for me and Irene Clara. Flash dance, what a feeling. And right now, I'll be back right after this on Max Radio.ca Fried Diner.
1: I'm Count Macula with a special demonstration. Here's a jar. Now I'm dumping some rot in it. Now I'm pouring some tea on it. This is now a jar with some rot with some extra tea on the end. J-A-R, R-O-T, and T. J-A-R-R-O-T-T. 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